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92.9 The Bear on the state line. Happy Friday night, Big Rig in, as we loaded up the greatest rock and roll ever made. We get the weekend kicked off. Feels like we should already be at like Labor Day weekend, right? But you know Labor Day weekend is late this year. It goes into the first week of September, which is a little unusual, but there it is. Steve Miller Band. We're talking about a good reason to look forward to Monday in less than 10 minutes.

92.9 The Bear. Friday Night Football, week two of the NFL preseason. The need to knows on that as you get ready for fantasy, about 15 away. It's AC/DC.

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0: 92.9 The Bear on the state line. Throwing it back to, well, twice. Late 80s first, when Mother came out. And then the live version, which is what re-sparked the song onto the Billboard chart when they caught it at the Long Beach Coliseum. One of the best live performances ever, where there is absolutely no overdub. That was the crowd, the effect that night. I had friends who were there at that show, and they were like, dude, never been into anything like it, where it was like a Beatles kind of thing. It was so loud. At times, you were like, what are they? Are they piping crowd noise in here? Just crazy moments. We get you set for Friday Night Football tonight. There's a slew of games across the National Football League. I think we got like seven different sets of games. NFL Network is airing some live. You have everything NFL on our NFL portal. So as we get ready for fantasy drafts coming up here over the next 2-3 weeks, there's a lot of things to know. A lot of players on the bubble. A lot of teams who may be on, you know, a lot of players now on a team they may not be on in 2 or 3 weeks. Things can change. Injuries. Stay in the know. Just fire up the app like you'd listen to us and search NFL Portal.
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0: Classic Rock 92.9, The Bear. Greatest rock and roll ever made. Yeah, Weekend deserves that. I mean, that's the soundtrack, man. Imagine every time you walk out the door, like in a movie where the main character has a soundtrack playing. This is your life's work right here. This is the Cars. It's the big rig. Yeah.

92.9 The Bear. This is The Weeknd. That album turns 40 years old this weekend. Slippery When Wet. I'm going to be remembering some great stories, some history on the album, some things you may not even remember. You're going to want to dial in all my socials at Radio Big Rig or on our website. Just hit my Big Rig blog. You'll love it.

Classic rock on the state line. 92.9 The Bear. Flock cameras have got people either like, oh, you know, I deal with it. It's good to get the criminals off the street. Or people are tearing these things down because they're freaked out about privacy concerns. And I'll tell you this, your What the Dumb of the Day story tonight is not going to make you feel better about privacy with this thing. Trust me. Coming up in about

0: on the state line. 92.9 The Bear. What the Dumb of the Day today deals with flock cameras and those who've been preaching about privacy and concerns about their safety. They're not wrong. Case in point, Haines City, Florida. Did you see this? The police officer who allegedly used the flock cameras to track his estranged ex-wife. Are you ready for this? 717 times. Now, again, these cameras do a lot of good in helping find seniors with Alzheimer's, dementia that are out and lost, children from Amber Alerts, keeping criminals off the street. But when you see this, you're like, okay, that's clearly an issue. And think about it. He's a law enforcement officer. Now, from having Leo and my family, when they run tags, if they do things a little weird, they always get called on the carpet for it. How this thing allows this with no guardrails as to like, hey, what are you doing here? And realizing this is the man's ex-wife. No guardrails at all. So now they're like, yeah, it's a concern. It is a safety concern. When it's law enforcement committing this, it just makes you go, yeah. There's a reason people are hatcheting these things down. And when you see stories like this, it's not going to make it better.
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0: 92.9 The Bear on the state line. You know, back in the 90s, when this Pearl Jam album came out, it was about dead. And we in rock radio started playing the fifth cut on the album, which was called Black. And it breathed new life into the album. Now, here's the difference between then and today. Today, everything has to be licensed for us for radio airplay because of the streaming world and the tracking of songs and royalties. Yeah, it makes me wonder how many bands don't really get the shot they deserve because we don't get the right songs licensed.

Classic Rock 92.9, The Bear. The band that was born again by a death. When you talk about the one and only Randy Rhoads, who was the original member of Quiet Riot. And then upon his passing, when Rudy Sarzo would reach out to Kevin DeBrow and be like, hey, you think we should start this thing again in Randy's honor? Because Rudy had been working for Ozzy. That wasn't working out. And Kevin was kind of like floating in the breeze. They didn't want to do that song, that cover. They were like, no. So that was their take on it, to try and make sure the label would never release it. And it ends up being the reason anybody...

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Just a couple of days ago, we celebrated the 35th anniversary of that Metallica album Wednesday of this week. Can you believe it? 35 years. This weekend, I'm celebrating, so is Bon Jovi, the 40th anniversary of Slippery When Wet. I know, it's what? This weekend? Yeah. Hit my big rig blog for some great entertainment revolving around

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0: 92.9 The Bear. It has been a full night of preseason football. I mean, this is just like, oh. And I know it's preseason, but I don't know what it is about this year's preseason. The games have been more entertaining. I mean, watching Mendoza last night play for Oakland, you know, that young man who has so many attributes of like Tom Brady in his later career. Not like Brady when he entered the NFL, you know, pretty much bottom of the barrel, you know, just not good. This kid, you just see what he did last night against the Cardinals, and you're like, wow, this could be really interesting. Yeah. But there's so much happening. Our NFL portal on our iHeartRadio app keeps you dialed in. So when it's time to start making your fantasy draft picks, need to know, did someone move from one team to another? Somebody get injured? All these things, just like you would listen to us, are available when you search NFL portal.
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0: 92.9 The Bear on the state line. John Fogerty's been having a hell of a time out on the road with Steve Winwood. Two guys still living in their prime, man. Age is but a number, and they are both proving it. Down on the corner, classic CCR with a big rig on your Friday night.

on the state line. 92.9 The Bear. You love Journey and you've not gotten in on this yet. I don't know what you're doing, but it is you, Journey, on their final farewell tour. And the

92.9 The Bear on the state line. What the dumb of the day is all about flock cameras. The push and pull. Those who think they're great, those who think they're terrible, mainly because of privacy and security. And most people are like, what do you mean privacy and security? What could possibly go wrong? Well, the story out of Haines City, Florida, which involves a police officer and what he was doing to track his ex-wife. This will blow your mind. Coming up less than 15 minutes. Hang

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Classic Rock on the State Line. 92.9 The Bear, Alice Cooper, the one and only Johnny Depp, and Joe Perry. Their Hollywood Vampires tour has begun. They're over in the UK right now. They shared video of this performance, which sounded so damn good. They'll eventually bring it here to the States. And when they perform, yes, they do classic Cooper. They also do Aerosmith songs and their originals all mixed in there. It's a pretty good set list and lineup the whole time. It schools out as your week.

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92.9 The Bear. 1 minute there's going to be new Alice in Chains this fall, then the next minute, oh no, it sounds like it's going to be a tour. 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

0: 92.9 The Bear. Hard to believe, but that album turns 40 this weekend. Bon Jovi's Slippery When Wet. We are celebrating on my Big Rig blog with past videos and the interviews and my own personal stories behind that album, seeing that tour with Cinderella opening up. Just amazing, man. Hard to believe it's been 40 damn years. I was 15. Didn't even have my driver's license yet. Had a permit. Didn't have a driver's license. But that was one of my first rock concert date nights. And it was awesome. I'm just going to tell you, my parents dropped me and my girlfriend off at the time. And then her mom and dad picked us up. And wow, just one of those nights you'll never, ever forget, man. Riding the high of being there and all those anthems and all those songs with someone I'm still best friends with to this day, which is pretty awesome.
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0: Classic Rock 92.9, The Bear. And I hope you have a kick-ass weekend. Big Rig, if you leave us on, you have us with you wherever you go. I promise you, you will not be disappointed. We crank out the greatest rock and roll ever made, man. One freaking memory at a time. Or in my case, so many memories per song. It's, I just pick.

0: 92.9 The Bear. It's Stacy, and here we are on the weekend. If you want to get your workout in, anything that you didn't do throughout the work week, apparently you can be redeemed. There's a study that says you can get similar benefits with weekend-only workouts. The key is hitting the recommended exercise guidelines within a week, which is 150 minutes of moderate exercise or 75 minutes of vigorous physical activity, all within a week. And apparently those who cram all of that into a two-day weekend can lose just as much weight.
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1: 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We sneeze. We spill coffee. Guaranteed human. 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

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It's Stacy, and the census they had in 2020 gave us the top names in the U.S. So Michael, John, and James.

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0: 92.9 The Bear. Thanks for hanging out. It's Stacy, and as if Clueless, they're going to have a sequel series. Paramount Plus taking it on. Alicia Silverstone reprising her role as Cher. And it's beginning production pretty soon, but it's going to be set in present day and following the character Cher as she struggles to deal with her daughter during high school years. Okay.
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Stacy with you. Thanks for hanging out on Instagram at Stacy on the Radio. And it's time for a sing-along. You know you're going to do it.

0: Northern Colorado's classic rock, 92.9 The Bear. It's Stacy, and I don't know if you get any PTO, paid time off. We used to call them vacation days. I'm not sure when the verbiage changed. It's semantics. Perhaps the reason is because 37% of Americans use their vacation days or PTO for sleep as opposed to travel. Catching up on sleep, doing just some resting staycations as opposed to really going anywhere.
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0: Northern Colorado's classic rock, 92.9 The Bear. If you're going to go catch a movie, a lot in theaters, and that all came out middle of August here. The Brink of War, which is new with Jeff Daniels playing Ronald Reagan. Nimrod's a Green Day comedy in theaters with Fred Armisen in that one. Super Troopers 3, which is doing all right. Spider-Man Brand New Day, crushing it at the box office, made like $1 billion in its first week. And a couple other new ones, The End of Oak Street with Anne Hathaway and some dinosaurs. And The Wrong Girls, SNL alumni Kate McKinnon in that one, as well as Seth Rogen.
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It's going to be a cool experience, kind of like the no-repeat weekend style. Killer set lists from those boys. Those start up in October.

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92.9 The Bear. Thanks for hanging out. It's Stacy with you. Do you remember the series Freaks and Geeks? It was perfection. It was only one season long. That's floating around. Stream it, buy it somewhere. This was the theme song.

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1: 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What's this one do? Guaranteed human.

0: 92.9 The Bear. It's Stacy, and the house prices, super high. I remember looking in 2018 or so, and those prices are night and day from where they are now, essentially doubled. But a new report found that city in California Central Coast has the most overpriced homes in the nation. Where? Santa Maria. They say they're actually overpriced by $634,000. Whoa, I don't even want to know what the price of the houses are.
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Northern Colorado's classic rock, 92.9 The Bear. Thanks for hanging out. And I do believe the story goes that Slash wasn't the biggest fan of this song. Do you think it's grown on him?

92.9 The Bear. Thanks for hanging out. It's Stacy with you. And there were some theaters that even showed this, but Billy Idol Should Be Dead. That is on Hulu, if you've got it. Into music documentaries. That's a good one. Close to 2 hours long.

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It's Stacy, and follow us on Facebook. So, you know, you don't want to miss out whenever we get engaged or have a baby or endorse a political candidate or find a chili recipe that we want to attempt. Facebook is alive.

92.9 The Bear. It's Stacy, and come September, start paying for Paramount Plus. 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

0: 92.9 The Bear. Thanks for hanging out. It's Stacy with you and a ton of movies and theaters. The billion-dollar maker, Spider-Man, Brand New Day, which is just absolutely huge. Breaking records in its first week. The End of Oak Street, that's new, with Anne Hathaway, some dinosaurs, Ewan McGregor in that one too. Jeff Daniels playing Ronald Reagan in The Brink of War. And then Nimrods, a Green Day comedy, is finally in theaters. There's a ton of movies, though. Go check the local listings.
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Flea from the Red Hot Chili Peppers relisted his Malibu home just shy of $8 million. It's fun to click through, though. A lot of character in the home.

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It's Stacy, and yes, you found the station where you can have an alarming lack of knowledge of what's going on in the world. La-di-freaking-da.

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Thanks for hanging out. Ozfest could be happening in 2026. It's Stacey hanging with you. Not going to talk over this greatest drum intro of all time, arguably.

92.9 The Bear. Thanks for hanging out. It's Stacey with you, and my favorite MTV Unplugged, it's Owls and Chains, certainly. Recorded in 1996, back in April, just celebrated 30 years of that, and they're doing a reissue, 30th anniversary, so it'll be on CD and vinyl come September 25th. If you want to watch it, though, that is on Paramount Plus, if you got it, and certainly floating around on YouTube.

0: 92.9 The Bear. 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Pittsburgh, number one, followed by Dallas, and then Green Bay. So 21 different metrics that they were taking into consideration, like stadium capacity and fan engagement, and Pittsburgh fans are definitely crazy. Devout, I should say. Devout.
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It's Stacy. 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

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It's Stacy, and can you believe I've never seen the Scorpions? So coming home to Las Vegas. Coming home. 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

Northern Colorado's classic rock, 92.9 The Bear. It's Stacy and Jack White touring a little bit later this year. I mean, he did SNL earlier in April, and always really impressive live. Jack White doing his solo

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1: Thanks for hanging out. It's Stacey with you. Now, Guns N' Roses working on new music. And Slash says that it's drawing parallels to

on the state line, 92.9 The Bear. Members of Fleetwood Mac and Lindsey Buckingham may have buried the hatchet. Maybe something special from Fleetwood Mac in 2027. The anniversary of the album Rumors. Danzig now and Mother.

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Need you tonight in excess. 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Got a request? 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
1: Band Steeler's Wheel featuring Jerry Rafferty, the guy that did Baker Street and another song, Right Down the Line. I'm Dr. John, Billy Idol, currently on tour and getting ready to be inducted into the Rock and Roll Hall of Fame this year.

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2: 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And you got to answer this quick. What's your favorite Led Zeppelin album? Mine's Led Zeppelin 2.

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0: know we just started our weekend together and you've got a whole lot left, but I'd be remiss if I did not tell you about Monday morning in the 9 a.m. hour, then 1 p.m. and 5 p.m. this Monday through Friday every day. You're going to have three chances to try and score a trip for two to our 2026 iHeartRadio Music Festival presented by Capital One. It's going to go down September 18th and the 19th at the T-Mobile Arena. Two nights, one massive stage, so many different genres of music. You can check it out on our website. Just make sure you keyword festival. But when you hear these keywords, you want to make sure you text them to 200-200. So you'd get two tickets to the festival for both nights. You'll get hotel, round trip airfare, ground transportation, and $1,000 spending money. So you want to win this, I promise. It all starts Monday in the 9 a.m. hour.
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1: Hey, weekend warriors. How's a little trail therapy sound right now? Hop in. Let's go for a ride in the Nissan Armada Pro 4X. 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

Believe it or not, Ronnie Van Zant originally wasn't sold on Freebird. He thought it had too many chords. Good thing he changed his mind, because otherwise drunk guys at concerts would have absolutely nothing to

0: We've got an honesty test for you here. In a survey, 33% of people admit they've remained silent when a cashier failed to ring up an item during checkout. And 30% of us say we've shoplifted before. That's up a lot from 23% in 2024. Now, when I was a kid, I'm not joking here, I stole a small 5-cent piece of bubble gum at a 7-Eleven. Years and years ago, I remember feeling so guilty, I put it back on the shelf the next time I came. And what's funny is it was probably about 2-3 days old and stale. But hey, I put it back, all right?
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Monday morning, 6:45, Greg's Rock and Roll Almanac. A look back at the history of classic rock right here on 92.9 The Bear.

0: whole lot of weekend left. We're not even close to Monday morning yet, but you better be ready for the first of those three keywords to hit every weekday, Monday through Friday, starting in the 9 a.m. hour right here. When you hear them, you want to text them to 200-200 because you're going for a trip for two to our 2026 iHeartRadio Music Festival in Vegas, the T-Mobile Arena. 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Now, here's the deal. If you win this, yeah, it is two tickets to both nights of the festival, which is big enough. But it's also round-trip airfare, ground transportation, hotel stay, and $1,000 spending money. 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

memory serves me correctly, Ed Roland actually wrote Shine years before Collective Soul actually became famous while he was working at a recording studio in Georgia. A massive hit.

0: according to Consequence.com, they rank the best movie sequels of all time. Some of these, yeah, they deserve to be on this list, but they forgot one. I'll tell you about that in a minute. So Kill Bill Volume 2, they say from 2004, is number 15. A phenomenal, phenomenal sequel. Mad Max comes in at number 13. The Road Warrior, which I think is one of the better sequels ever made, from 1981. Toy Story 2 is at number 12, and they go down the list, right? Then they get to Aliens at number 4 from 1986. I do agree, one of the best ever made. Terminator 2 is in there. And then The Godfather Part 2 from 1974, they say is the greatest sequel of all time. That might be true, but you know what they don't have on this list? Maverick, Top Gun Maverick. That is right up there with The Godfather Part 2. Don't you agree, as a sequel?
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I do a feature each week called Tech Tuesday during the week, but this has to be addressed today with you. If you are a YouTuber or you're an influencer online, the X6, the Insta360 X6 camera is a game changer. I'll explain in minutes.

0: All right, if you're an influencer at all, if you are on social media and you put time into it, or you're a YouTuber like me, let me tell you something. There is a game changer out right now. And I always find an excuse to spend more money on equipment, on cameras. Have you heard about the Insta360 X6? Okay, so yeah, 360 cameras have been out for a while. The X5 is amazing. But, and by the way, I'm not sponsored by them or anything. I'm just telling you that if you are into this scene and you want some good video, the things I'm seeing about this. So the number one new feature that has never before been seen on a camera like this is the integrated AI, advanced AI, that if you were to set the feature at night and say, yes, I want it to do this while you charge it overnight, it takes all your footage based on the audio that it hears, what you're trying to focus on, and what you're pointing the camera at, and will edit a video with all the highlights together for you. That would save hours if it works the way it's supposed to. So unfortunately for me, my wife's going to put me back in the doghouse. I'm going to have to spend some money.
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0: Just in case you haven't heard, our iHeartRadio Music Festival presented by Capital One is back September 18th and the 19th in Vegas. Two nights, one massive stage with so many different artists. It's going to be insane. Now, while the world is listening on iHeartRadio, which is cool, you could actually be there in the middle of it all. Three chances every weekday starting this Monday morning in the 9 a.m. hour, then 1 p.m. and 5 p.m. hours for you to win your trip for two, which would include round-trip airfare, ground transportation, hotel for two nights, plus $1,000 spending money and tickets, two tickets to both nights. How awesome is that? And your next chance to text and win happens this Monday morning in the 9 o'clock hour. And our website has all the information waiting for you.
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This song, Scar Tissue, was actually one of the first songs the Chili Peppers created after guitarist John Frusciante returned to the band in 1998. And his comeback actually completely changed their direction and helped launch the Californication era, which...

0: believe Peter Frampton wrote Baby, I Love Your Way and Show Me the Way on the same day while he was staying in the Bahamas in the mid-70s. Two songs, one day, and both signatures for him. This is, of course, Baby, I Love Your Way.
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